0: Rózsi Ferivel csak igazi mai sláger megy.
1: Someone listening? 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
1: They say the holy water's watered down, and this town's lost its faith. Our colors will fade eventually, so if our time is running out, day after day, we'll make the mundane a masterpiece. Oh my, my, oh my, my love, I take one look at you, you're taking me.

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1: To the club, Tuesday night, to the club, Wednesday night, what a headache.